0: James Arthur.
1: 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It's Sigala here. Just want to say thanks for playing my songs.
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I look so good, you look so good, maybe we should all leak it together. 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You only live once, let the people see!

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Drink some margaritas by swinging blue lights. Listen to the mariachi play at midnight. Are you with me? Are you with me?